River Country rising stars Jolene Harnish returning with her current single, Over Overthinking. Love getting to bring that one back from the Nova Scotia artist. We got one returning to the show from Doug Folkins as he teams up with Dave Faber. But first, we got one from an Alberta talent hailing from Camrose, Jesse Bird. Jesse does do country and folk music, and this one is the official 40th anniversary anthem for Alberta Dreams, an organization that grants dreams to children facing life-threatening illnesses. So that's really cool that this gets to be the anthem for that is her new one. It is called Hope Lives Here.

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Welcome back to River Country Rising Stars. I hope you had that one cranked up. Mr. Cruz Vallis, his song New Roads, back here on the show after some time. Now, I am someone who loves awaiting new music from people, and I know I cannot be the only one out there waiting for a new song from Cruz. I'm a little greedy that way, but it's amazing to enjoy the work from the East Coaster turn Albertan. Well, it's time for a new tune. This one comes from Shelley Lynch, an artist that has had a few songs on the show in the past. We haven't played her since back in February. Wow, it's been some time. So thankfully, she put a new one out. It is called Losing Me. Let's kick back, relax, and enjoy.

Ryan Lindsay making his Rising Stars debut with Three Long Hauls. Ryan is from Wainwright, began performing at the age of 15, decided to go pro with his singing talent at 19, and is a past ACMA winner for Rising Star back in 2019. So great to have a tune of his now officially on the show. Well, we got another rising star from Alberta. She is a two-time CMAB winner, was a semifinalist in the Top of the Country contest. I speak of Morgan Klaber. That's right, Morgan, past headliner of ours, absolutely amazingly talented, and somebody I'm waiting for new music from. I really, really am. I am desperate for it. So Morgan, please, please, please put out some new tunes so we can crank up some killer ones. And it's been long overdue that we've had her on the show again. So let's crank up her song. This was her first ever release to radio. It is called Cowboy Killer.

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1: Welcome back to River Country Rising Stars. We're getting closer and closer to hearing from our headliner, very talented Miss Megan Page, and her new song, Heartbreak Highway. But you know, we got a few more tunes in line before we hear from Megan. And this new one comes from Jasmine Wrights. That's right. She and her husband actually recently announced they are expecting a child in 2027. Congratulations to you both. So happy to hear that. And like I said, we got a new one from her recently put out there. It's called Someplace I Don't Gotta Run Away From. Here it is. Enjoy.

0: Nothing on me. Little Tony Stevens back here on River Country Rising Stars. So happy to crank up little Tony for you this weekend. Tony also recently put out a song called Call Again. So maybe we'll have that one on the show in the near future. So we'll see what happens there. But ladies, gentlemen, boys, and girls of all ages, it is Headliner Time. And this weekend's headliner is Megan Page. The Alberta talent has her first single out in a couple years. It is called Heartbreak Highway. So let's get ready to talk to Megan, find out what she's been up to the last couple years, also about content creating and how that is now a very, very important aspect of being a rising star or a musician in general. As well, you know, we got to talk about Heartbreak Highway, where it came from and what inspired it. So let's jump into that conversation with the very talented Miss Megan Page. All right, hanging out here with Megan Page. How's everything going, Megan?
1: It's going great. How about you?
0: Oh, things aren't doing too bad. I mean, we're getting ready to spin your new single, Heartbreak Highway, here on River Country Rising Stars. The first single we've heard from you in quite a while. So what all have you been up to the last few years?
1: I know it's been a while, so I'm super excited to finally have something out there. But I've just been writing lots and playing live shows a lot and just getting geared up for some new song releases.
0: Awesome. And then sort of how has those performances been going? Did you test Heartbreak Highway a lot with those, or?
1: Yes, I have been. Me and my guitar player have been all over Alberta this summer, just testing those songs out, and I've been meeting lots of fun people. So yeah, it's been great.
0: Nice. And so what is that like for you? Because again, it's been a few years since we've had a release. What is that downtime kind of like? Like, you kind of mentioned writing, but then what goes into picking, okay, it's been 2 years since Meant to Be, 3 years since Yesterday's Rain. Like, what goes into selecting Heartbreak Highway above any of the other songs you have written?
1: That's a great question. I just love Heartbreak Highway. And as soon as I showed my producer Heartbreak Highway, he was like, this is the next one. We've got to get into the studio. And I also had been playing it live and I had so many requests to record it and everyone kept telling me to record it. So that was the next one.
0: Awesome. And so what do you do with that downtime in those few years outside of writing, really, to get yourself ready for what is going to be coming out?
1: Yeah. Like I said, lots of writing, but also I have been getting content geared up and just trying to book shows, trying to meet new people and get my name out there for when I do finally do more releases. So I have some ears that will listen.
0: So what is it like trying to create content? Because obviously it's not like back in the old days where kind of the music is your content. It's almost like you got to be a full-time content creator on top of being a singer and a songwriter these days, it appears.
1: Yes, it's true. I was really bad with content before. I hated doing it. It feels so awkward and not like me at all. And then I was talking to my friend Ethan Miller not too long ago, actually, and he basically was just like, you literally need to set your phone down and put your song over top of it. I don't know, do something weird, don't do anything at all, and just post it. And he's like, just don't think about it, just post it. And I feel like that kind of felt a little more natural to me because I wasn't trying to put on a fake persona or anything like that.
0: Yeah, because I'm not one of these people who often likes to put like too much content out there.
1: Yeah.
0: Like, as best I can. One, I don't think people are that interested to see me do whatever the latest TikTok dance is. I don't know anything about TikTok. I can't figure it out. I think it was like until last year, I'd never seen somebody film a TikTok.
1: Really?
0: And I'm just like, yeah, I shelter myself from it as best I can. But I'm just like, I don't think I can do this.
1: I think you're wrong. I would love to see that. I would love to see you do a TikTok dance. And when we see each other at CCMAs, I'm going to make you do it.
0: Like, the closest thing I think I've done in a long time to something like that would have been like the Blue Jays. They were in the finals and I was just had my gorilla mask on, my gorilla gloves, and just, oh yeah, I think the first one was doing like the okay, let's go Blue Jays thing. And then the one I'm very proud of actually was the Michael Bublé one. And then there was the random one to Queen. I don't even remember which one it was. Oh, I Want It All, because that was the song the Blue Jays did. And I have a mini little gorilla I keep in the studio here. So I was doing that with him. But that's about...
1: That's awesome.
0: That's the extent of my weird content creating career.
1: I love it. Did you go viral with those?
0: Sadly, no.
1: What? No way.
0: I was hoping to get a reaction out of Buble.
1: I mean, I don't know how you didn't.
0: Because I was calling out Michael Buble in a way, because he was like, well, you know, I live in, you know, because he kind of lives in L.A. a lot of the time. And mm-hmm. Ohtani uses this song for a walk-up song. So I was like, kind of want to be part of history that way, but I'm Canadian, so I kind of got to go for the Blue Jays. He was riding that fence right down the middle. He was painting that line. And I'm just like, nope, dude, pick a side, dude. I even said, like, hopefully you're on the right side of history. Unfortunately, the Blue Jays didn't win. But...
1: Yeah. I don't follow the Blue Jays. So, I mean, I don't know. I just found out that they didn't win. So.
0: Oh, that was like one of the biggest things in Canada. Like the rare time a Canadian team is actually fighting for a championship. Everybody gets invested, it appears.
1: That is fair. That is fair. I think I saw Dallas Smith maybe post something about it somewhere.
0: Oh, I'm sure he has. Yeah. But I mean, the content creation, you were definitely getting into it with the new release, Heartbreak Highway, with a little kind of like a highway sign. And I think you had one with like a slow sign. So I'm sitting there going like, did you just raid like a hardware store or something? Like...
1: I did not. I bought the slow sign, but the Heartbreak Highway sign is actually a really funny story because my mom and I, for my cover, I wanted like this big road sign for Heartbreak Highway. So we ordered a custom Heartbreak Highway sign and it came and it was so teeny, so small. And I'm like, I was really upset about it. I didn't know what we were going to do. I'm like, what am I going to do with this small Heartbreak Highway sign? And then I kind of came up with, why don't I just get pictures with everyone with the sign? And that's how it started.
0: Oh, there you go. And I mean, I'm sure that's been a very successful way to promote the song, like marketing budget, $0. Hey, I'm hiking. Here's Heartbreak Highway sign while I'm hiking.
1: Exactly. Yeah, it's been so fun because I get to actually talk to everyone, especially after shows, and get to get a picture with them. And yeah, it's just been so fun to meet everyone.
0: So is there other crazy ideas for any other upcoming releases to promote it?
1: Honestly, no. I'm thinking my next release is probably going to be next summer. I will kind of lock in over winter and then next release in the summertime.
0: Okay, now let's talk about the Heartbreak Highway song. What kind of inspired this one? Because it is one that you did write yourself. So where did this really come from for you?
1: Yeah, so one day a friend of mine sent me a guitar riff and it was such a beautiful guitar riff and I knew I had to write something to it. And at the time there was this guy who is not treating me very well. So it really just worked out that he sent me that guitar riff and then I wrote Heartbreak Highway. So yeah, it was perfect.
0: Like, in what ways is this guy like not treating you right where it's like, okay, I gotta write this song?
1: Well, he was, you know, telling me all the things that I want to hear and I saw some red flags and I ignored them. And then a couple months in, I found out that he had a girlfriend the whole time. So that is how that happened.
0: Oh, geez, you're the other woman. Wow.
1: I know. I was the other woman.
0: I didn't think you had it in you, Megan. I'm not gonna lie. I didn't think you had it in you.
1: I didn't know I had it in me. Oh, gosh, if I knew, I wouldn't be, but...
0: So what all do you got planned for the rest of this year? We're in the second half of it. I know you don't plan on releasing another song, as you mentioned, until next summer, but sort of what is the plan for you going through into 2027?
1: Oh gosh, I wish I knew. That's actually, I have a meeting today and that's what we're talking about. But I don't know. I'm just trying to really push this song because I really believe in it and I love this new song that I have out. So I'm really pushing that and then just recording more and hopefully getting more music out into the world.
0: So what is that like for an independent artist to have to try to keep up with releases then? Because it can be a rather expensive thing I'm learning over doing this show for the last 3+ years now that this is not a cheap thing to get into.
1: Yeah, I was just gonna say it's terrifying and expensive. It is, yeah, very expensive. So I do have a side job that I've been working as well, so I'll probably be doing that over the winter as well, just to save up for the recording.
0: Nice. And this is an absolutely amazing song. It's great to finally at long last have some more new music from you. And I mean, I'm trying to we met in 2022, so it's been amazing to kind of see the career trajectory and see you kind of evolve as the years go on.
1: Yes, thank you for being a part of the ride.
0: Thank you once again for the conversation, Megan. Always great to catch up. Cannot wait to see you in about a month's time, a little over that, in Saskatoon for CCMA. So very excited, and so very excited for everybody now to hear Heartbreak Highway. Just got it.

0: Thank you all for tuning in to River Country Rising Stars and listening to some great up-and-coming emerging artists. Just by tuning in, you are in fact supporting these amazing talents. And it's so great to see, especially this week, with all the amazing Alberta talent we have here in this province, and continuing to crank that out and crank out all the amazing music that these emerging artists are throwing out into the world and giving them a little exposure. Because, hey, you never know who's going to become your new favorite artist, right? There was a point where Van Halen was opening up for, like, Kiss or somebody, and they outshone everybody. So you're definitely going to want to be tuning in the future as we got more great up-and-coming artists coming your way next weekend on the show. But till then, raise that glass high in the sky. Skyl.
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0: 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River Country.
1: He's a ranch hand in a pinch, man. 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

16 years young. She thinks she's grown. We're all first car, first date, WLD on a license plate. 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Yeah.

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day, Potts Farm was a place to go. Load a truck up, hit the dirt road. 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Light the bonfire and call the girls. 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Jack and Jim were a few good men. 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
1: Well, life on the farm is kind of laid back. 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Thank God I'm a country boy.

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0: From the Trending 55 newsroom, here's what you need to know.
1: Good morning. I'm Kyle Moore. The town of Valley View has released information and images for the new roundabouts around the intersection of Highways 49 and 43 in town. Authorities say a lot of inquiries have been received for residents regarding construction, layouts, and connectivity to the town. Graphics are on our app. The building of AI data centers has become a hot-button topic across Alberta. Concerns have been raised in several communities where projects have been proposed. NDP MLA Nathan Ipsen's support for the government to listen to those concerns.
2: We've seen the premier and her government announce projects really with no consultation with local communities. We saw that in Olds. We're seeing some of that in the Sturgeon County area where people are saying, you know, we weren't fully aware that this was actually coming into our communities.
1: Now, the provincial government has announced a series of town halls to provide comprehensive information on AI data center development. One of those will be in Grand Prairie on September the 11th. RSP is asking residents to be mindful of mail during summer holidays. Authorities say that extended absences and unattended deliveries could result in mail theft, package theft, and mail-related fraud. Corporal David Fogarty in Banning says arranging with a trusted neighbor and calling in suspicious behavior are helpful tips in safe mail delivery and transactions. McKenzie County has unveiled a new look of their website. Authorities say the idea was to streamline navigation to find needed information, services, and resources quickly. Take a look at weather. It's looking to be a cloudy start to the week with some showers and thunderstorms also happening. The Peace and Big Lakes a little cooler with highs of 17, but the McKenzie is warmer with a high of 23. Shower activity could carry over through the next couple of days as well. In sports, NWGHL teams continue their preparations for the new season. North Peace Navigators have announced a new player signing, defenseman Owen Roy. He's the younger brother of forward Seth Roy. Avs training camp will be later this month. Meanwhile, a pair of other teams, Fairview and Sexsmith, will have theirs later this week. Toronto Blue Jays let one slip away yesterday, falling 7-6 in 12 innings to the Philadelphia Phillies. Fourth time in the last five games, but the Jays have had to go to extra innings. It's put a lot of strain on their bullpen. Jays relief pitchers have thrown a combined 25 innings in those five games. For more of these stories, visit our website. Download the app for local news delivered straight to your phone. For Trending 55, I'm Kyle Moore.
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3: I can't love you anymore. Love somebody like
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Cody Johnson and The Fall right here on Today's Country, Yesterday's Favorites, River Country 605. Hey, bro, the gorilla here, monkeying around with you, keeping you guys company, getting your work week started off right. That's right, folks. First full work week in a little bit of time, and very, very excited, but I can't be the only one sitting here going, when's Labor Day? The countdown is on, which also means, unfortunately, we're getting closer and closer to the end of summer vacation for a lot of people. That's right, school starting up. Those school buses will be out and about before you know it. We're going to have a lot of fun this morning getting your work week off on the right track. And you know that includes giving you some awesome tunes. This is the new one from Zach McPhee, The Way I Know You Now. And it's right here on River Country Mornings.

0: Alan Jackson, Gone Country, right here on River Country Mornings that are brought to you by the Brick in Peace River and Enslaved Lake. Well, we all know being a farmer, not an easy job. It takes a lot of heart and hard work, and AFSCU wants to thank Alberta farmers for their drive, dedication, and determination while giving them a much-needed break during harvest. That's why it is back again, the AFSC Meals in the Fields Initiative. Oh, this is going to be absolutely awesome. They've teamed up with various strategic partners to bring this to Northern Alberta. So you can nominate a farmer or a farm family to be chosen for a Meals in the Field experience. 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And don't worry, AFSC is bringing the food and entertainment along with them.
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Shaboozy and Cowgirl right here on Today's Country, Yesterday's Favorites, River Country. It is 6:17. And over the course of the weekend, the NFL, well, they honor their Hall of Famers. That does include, I'm being a New Orleans Saints fan, Drew Brees. He got the call to the Hall. You got Adam Vinatieri, a kicker, a rare thing that a kicker gets into the Hall of Fame. And I think he did so on the second ballot, which is pretty darn impressive. You also got a former running back in Mr. Craig there. We got quite a few people getting that call to the Hall this year. And this is a time usually where everybody gives their heartfelt speeches, right? You know, Larry Fitzgerald was the other one. How did I almost forget Larry Fitzgerald? You know, they have those heartfelt speeches thanking everybody for getting them where they got to in their careers. Yeah, that's not the case with Adam Vinatieri. He went up there and he was cracking jokes. Why was he not at the roast of Tom Brady? Why was he not on stage? He was having a blast up there, cracking jokes at Pat McAfee, at Tom Brady, Bill Belichick, Drew Bledsoe. So many people he was taking his shots and jokes at. It was quite something to listen to say the least. And one of the biggest things is former 49ers star, who was going to the Hall of Fame there, he revealed that he has vascular dementia. He did in a pre-recorded speech. Normally, the pre-recorded part is kind of the intros where, you know, somebody gives a little bit of an intro. They make sure those are pre-recorded so people don't go on and on and on. Well, the former running back revealing that and does believe that a chunk of that is definitely due to playing football and now knowing what they know now. I'm really surprised they allowed that speech to go forward, to be honest, but I guess they can't cover it up so much these days, the NFL. And that was a very welcome change of pace to say, hey, I achieved all this greatness, but it came at a price. So that's a really interesting speech to go back and listen to if you have the opportunity there on YouTube or wherever they're throwing these up there. Some really great and impactful speeches. And I think a lot of young people, especially young athletes, really should listen to some of these speeches and just get a grip, because you get this year you got a whole wide variety of this is great, thank you to everybody, this is the hard work, thank you for believing in me. But also you see one guy saying, hey, this all came at a cost. Sadly, there is a cost sometimes. Max McNone on the way, Taylor Swift as well. It's Tay Bay right now, and he's rocking those good jeans.

0: From the Trending 55 newsroom, here's what you need to know.
1: Good morning. I'm Kyle Moore. Concerns are being raised in several Alberta communities about the potential of AI data centers getting built. NDP technology and innovation critic Nathan Ipp says one big concern for many Albertans is the impacts on electricity costs.
2: Albertans still pay some of the highest electricity rates in anywhere in Canada. And I think a lot of Albertans are asking, how is this going to impact the rates that I pay? I think those are really important questions. And we need to, before we go into any large industrial project, but particularly data centers, we need to ask these questions to make sure that Albertans get a good deal.
1: Meta recently announced a major data center being built near Edmonton, and there have been several others being proposed across the province, including the Wonder Valley project near Grand Prairie. Former provincial finance minister Travis Taves has been appointed as the independent chair of Advanced Regional Investment with the Grand Prairie Greenview Corridor of Invest Northwest Alberta. In a statement, Taves says the commitment to advancing regional success ahead of municipal boundaries will better the position of improving competitiveness, attracting investment, and creating lasting economic benefits across the region. Taves will be working with municipal leaders to advance the shared priorities of the organization. Nominations now being accepted for the very popular AFSC Farmers Feed Meals in the Field promotion. Four farms in northwest Alberta will be selected to have a catered meal with entertainment by Canadian country artist J.D. Bixby and be celebrated during the harvest in September. Details and nominations are linked through the Ag News page of our website. Speed limit reductions have sparked debate among Trending 55 voters, as an equal number both for and against reducing limits in town to 40 kilometers an hour. This week's query deals with the influx of extreme weather in the Northwest and your possible concern of its presence. Cast your decision on our website. Take a look at your weather. Looking to be a cloudy start to the week with some showers and thunderstorms also happening. Peace and Big Lakes a little cooler with highs of 17, but the Kenzie is warmer with a high of 23. Shower activity could carry over through the next couple of days as well. In sports, NWHL teams continue their preparations for the new season. Northeast Navigators announced a new player signing, defenseman Owen Roy. He's the younger brother of forward Seth Roy. Nav's training camp will be later this month. Meanwhile, a pair of other teams, Fairview and Sexsmith, will have theirs later this week. Toronto Blue Jays let one slip away yesterday, falling 7-6 in 12 innings to the Philadelphia Phillies. It's a fourth time in the last five games where the Jays have had to go to extra innings. That's put a lot of strain on their bullpen. Jays relief pitchers have thrown a combined 25 innings in those five games. For more of these stories, visit our website. 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For Trending 55, I'm Kyle Moore.
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2: morning. Mornings with Barilla the Gorilla, River Country. It's my morning.

Diamond Rio right here on Today's Country, yesterday's favorites, River Country, How Your Love Makes Me Feel. Well, the Peace River Area Job Fair registration for employers is now open. The event will be taking place on Wednesday, September 16th from 4 to 7 at River Drive Mall in Peace River. This is always a fun time. It's always really cool to see all these potential new careers out there for people to see. And in past years, Job Fair has had over 30 employers and over 100 available jobs and about 250 job seekers. So if you're looking for that next big potential hire, this may be your opportunity there, employers. There are limited spots, and the registration deadline is September 4th. PeaceRiverChamber.com to register. Now, for those who are new to the workforce, getting back at her, looking for that change of scene environment, well, pre-register for the job fair, and you could win a $250 grocery gift card. Ooh. So you'll be able to find your fit at the Peace River and Area Job Fair again. That's happening Wednesday, September 16th. We'll be there loud, live, and on location. So come on by and say hi. And again, PeaceRiverChamber.com to register. Here we got the latest one from High Valley. This one is simply called Fools on River Country Mornings.

0: Today's country, yesterday's favorites, River Country, absolute banger right there from Morgan Griffiths, Just Being Me. Well, at long last, folks, Canada has defeated the U.S. in hockey again. I know it has been a very tough year when it comes to that, whether it was things like the Olympics, sledge hockey, men and women's hockey in general, but at the Hlinka Gretzky Cup, Canada dominated. Well, dominant is an understatement. 8-1 win to claim gold. Canada had to settle for bronze last year after losing to the U.S. in the semifinals. This year, they weren't losing. They were not losing at all. Captaining the team was Landon Dupont, and I believe he had 4 points in this 8-1 win. Absolutely dominant. He is the presumptive first overall pick in next year's NHL draft. And it's really good to see him dominate at that level. And it's been reported that his NIL money, he is leaving the CHL, the WHL, unfortunately leaving the Everett Silver Tips, breaks my heart. But when you find out that his NIL is going to be near $1 million, setting a new record over at the University of Michigan, you kind of can forgive the guy a little bit. So congratulations to Team Canada on finally this year beating the Americans in hockey. I am so very happy and so proud, and to do it in such a dominating fashion just puts icing on the cake.
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Rethink Some Things, the latest from Luke Combs right here on River Country Mornings. Let's take a quick look at the roads with your Peace Auto Supply Road Report. Well, westbound Highway 2 exit to northbound Highway 743 in Peace River remains closed for construction. That will be remaining closed for another week or so. Detours are in place using Range Road 222 and 97 Avenue. A lot of the same old as it pertains to the roads. This does include a detour in Valley View as they continue to do some intersection improvement. Photos of that, of the plans for that, are made available online. You can find them up on our website and on our app. Still dealing with some road closures like Range Road 210 south of Township Road 782 north of Donnelly. That's closer to culvert failure. Please use an alternate route that way. Still some more construction spots popping on up. That includes milling operations going on 78th Street from Walmart to Highway 2 and 80th Street from Highway 2 to 104 Avenue. Paving work is underway after the milling is complete. This is expected to continue on for another week or so. So do take some time and plan accordingly. There may be some delays in those areas, especially when it gets to the paving stages. That's been a look at your roads with the Peace Auto Supply Road Report, driven by Peace Auto Supply, your Napa Auto Parts dealer on the West Hill Peace River. That's Napa Know-How. Trending 55 newscast on the way. It's Nate Holler. It's Neil Towns. Backfire.

0: From the Trending 55 newsroom, here's what you need to know.
1: Good morning. I'm Kyle Moore. The town of Valley View has released information and images for the new roundabouts around the intersection of Highways 49 and 43 in town. Authorities say a lot of inquiries have been received for residents regarding construction, layouts, and connectivity to the town. Graphics are on our app. The building of AI data centers has become a hot-button topic across Alberta. Concerns have been raised in civil communities where projects have been proposed. NDP MLA Nathan Ipsitz is important for the government to listen to those concerns.
2: We've seen the premier and her government announced projects really with no consultation with local communities. We saw that in Olds. We're seeing some of that in the Sturgeon County area where people are saying, you know, we weren't fully aware that this was actually coming into our communities.
1: Now, the provincial government has announced a series of town halls to provide comprehensive information on AI data center development. One of those will be in Grand Prairie on September the 11th. RSP is asking residents to be mindful of mail during summer holidays. Authorities say that extended absences and unattended deliveries could result in mail theft, package theft, and mail-related fraud. Corporal David Fogarty in Manning says arranging with a trusted neighbor and calling in suspicious behavior are helpful tips in safe mail delivery and transactions. McKenzie County has unveiled a new look of their website. Authorities say the idea was to streamline navigation to find needed information, services, and resources quickly. Take a look at your weather. It's looking to be a cloudy start to the week with some showers and thunderstorms also happening. The Peace and Big Lakes a little cooler with highs of 17, but the Mackenzie is warmer with a high of 23. Shower activity could carry over through the next couple of days as well. And sports and WGHL teams continue their preparations for the new season. North Peace Navigators have announced a new player signing, defenseman Owen Roy. He's the younger brother of forward Seth Roy. Avs training camp will be later this month. Meanwhile, a pair of other teams, Fairview and Sexsmith, will have theirs later this week. Toronto Blue Jays let one slip away yesterday, falling 7-6 in 12 innings to the Philadelphia Phillies. Fourth time in the last five games, but the Jays have had to go to extra innings. It's put a lot of strain on their bullpen. Jays relief pitchers have thrown a combined 25 innings in those five games. For more of these stories, visit our website. Download the app for local news delivered straight to your phone. For Trending 55, I'm Kyle Moore.
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Brown Woman right here on Today's Country. Yesterday's favorites, River Country, Burrow the Gorilla here hanging with you. A little curious, though, when it comes to getting your exercise in, what exercises do you do? How do you get it in when you got that busy day? You got that busy schedule. You know, you're not necessarily able to get to the gym. What exercises do you do to help get it in there? And especially with the weather we've had lately, a little hard to necessarily even try to plan or get in a walk when it starts downpouring on you or you get the thunder and lightning coming. Let me know. Drop a comment on the Facebook Radio Facebook page. Text on into the Modern Paint and Decor River Country text line 780-624-3000. Dean Brody on the way. Speaking of the weather, we're going to take a look at it in just a bit. Right now, rock me mama like a wagon wheel. It's Darius Rucker.

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2: All right, let's see what the weather forecast has in store for us. We start off the work week. Well, in the piece, 17 will be the high today. Good chance of showers with the risk of a thunderstorm, getting down to 10 tonight. Tomorrow, small chance of showers, 22, 18, and a mix of sun and cloud expected for Wednesday. Right now, a little foggy, 11 degrees, winds from the south-southwest at 5 kilometers an hour. As for the Big Lake, 17 will be the high today. Small chance of showers, risk of a thunderstorm still present there. Getting down to 11 tonight. Good chance the showers will stick around, though. 19 tomorrow, small chance of showers, risk of a thunderstorm, and a good chance you see some rain throughout Wednesday. Right now, that rain is already coming down, so there's that small chance of that thunderstorm still happening, though. Winds from the south-southwest at 5 kilometers an hour, right now sitting around 12 degrees. In the Grand Prairie area, 19 will be the high today. Small chance of showers, risk of a thunderstorm. Chance of the showers increase tonight. Still that chance of a thunderstorm there. 12 is the low. Tomorrow, a few showers, risk of a thunderstorm happening. 19 on Wednesday. Good chance of some showers throughout the day. High of 19 there. Mist right now, 7 degrees. Winds from the southwest at 4 kilometers an hour. 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

Phone, keys, wallets, Lainey Wilson, John Mayer. Those are the three things you're always checking your pockets for before you leave the house. Hey, bro, the gorilla here, hanging out with you on River Country Mornings. And tonight it is on the line. We could be crowning a Wheat Belt Baseball League champion in Rycroft. Rycroft looking to get the series sweep on the Stampeders. Stampeders, they're hoping to bring the series back on Wednesday. Two Peace River, 7:15 is when it all goes down. We will see who gets crowned the champion. Does it happen tonight? Does it happen Wednesday? Heck, does it go all the way to 5 and back to Rycroft by the end of the week? We'll find out. It all starts tonight again, 7:15. Rycroft looking for that sweep. Trend 55 newscast on the way. It's the Rec Laws. I grew up on a farm.

0: From the Trending 55 newsroom, here's what you need to know.
1: Good morning. I'm Kyle Moore. Concerns are being raised in several Alberta communities about the potential of AI data centers getting built. NDP Technology and Innovation critic Nathan Ipp says one big concern for many Albertans is the impacts on electricity costs.
2: Albertans still pay some of the highest electricity rates in anywhere in Canada. And I think a lot of Albertans are asking, how is this going to impact the rates that I pay? I think those are really important questions. And we need to, before we go into any large industrial project, but particularly data centers, we need to ask these questions to make sure that Albertans get a good deal.
1: Meta recently announced a major data center being built near Edmonton, and there have been several others being proposed across the province, including the Wonder Valley project near Grand Prairie. Former Provincial Finance Minister Travis Taves has been appointed as the Independent Chair of Advanced Regional Investment with the Grand Prairie-Greenview Corridor of Invest Northwest Alberta. In a statement, Taves says the commitment to advancing regional success ahead of municipal boundaries will better the position of improving competitiveness, attracting investment, and creating lasting economic benefits across the region. Taves will be working with municipal leaders to advance the shared priorities of the organization. Nominations now being accepted for the very popular AFSC Farmers Feed Meals in the Field promotion. Four farms in northwest Alberta will be selected to have a catered meal with entertainment by Canadian country artist J.D. Bixby and be celebrated during the harvest in September. Details and nominations are linked through the Ag News page of our website. Speed limit reductions have sparked debate among Trending 55 voters as an equal number both for and against reducing limits in town to 40 kilometers an hour. This week's query deals with the influx of extreme weather in the Northwest and your possible concern of its presence. Cast your decision on our website. Take a look at your weather. Looking to be a cloudy start to the week with some showers and thunderstorms also happening. Peace of Big Lakes a little cooler with highs of 17, but the Kenzie is warmer with a high of 23. Shower activity could carry over through the next couple of days as well. In sports, NWHL teams continue their preparations for the new season. Northeast Navigators announced a new player signing, defenseman Owen Roy. He's the younger brother of forward Seth Roy. Nav's training camp will be later this month. Meanwhile, a pair of other teams, Fairview and Sexsmith, will have theirs later this week. Toronto Blue Jays let one slip away yesterday, falling 7-6 in 12 innings to the Philadelphia Phillies. It's the fourth time in the last five games where the Jays have had to go to extra innings. That's put a lot of strain on their bullpen. Jays relief pitchers have thrown a combined 25 innings in those five games. For more of these stories, visit our website. Download the app for local news delivered straight to your phone. For Trending 55, I'm Kyle Moore.
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0: County is happening this Wednesday at 7 p.m. in Riverfront Park. Everyone is welcome to this free event, no registration required. Just bring a lawn chair or blanket and enjoy an evening of live music. You can find more details on the Town of Peace River's Facebook page. This is the last week to make a splash in the pool or relax in the hot tub before the Peace Regional Pool's annual maintenance shutdown. The pool will close August 17th for a deep clean of the facility, maintenance, and other special projects. Keep an eye on Peace Regional Pool's Facebook page to see the progress and watch for the reopening date. The Town of Peace River is always looking for talented people to join the team. Whether you're starting a new career or looking for your next opportunity, you can explore current job postings and learn about upcoming openings on our website, peaceriver.ca/careers.
1: That's your Town of Peace River community update. 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

0: enough.
1: John Party, his latest boots off right here on River Country. Let's see who's celebrating something special today, shall we? Well, Tina's niece Lily turned 4 yesterday, so happy belated birthday there. And happy belated birthday to Cora, who turned 18 years old yesterday as well. Couple birthdays for yesterday. We got plenty to announce for throughout the week. So very, very excited for that. And a reminder that if you or someone you know is celebrating something special this week, be sure to let us know. You can text in 780-624-3000, comment on the Face for Radio Facebook page, or message us through the app. And if today is your birthday, you share it with the likes of NBA superstar Ja Morant, Justin Theroux, who currently stars in Running Point alongside Kate Hudson over on Netflix, Joanna Garcia Swisher, who is best known to many for starring in the show Reba, and you know him for Zorro. You know him for countless other things, including Puss in Boots. It is none other than Antonio Banderas' birthday as well. So awesome. So remember, KFC Celebration of the Week all week long. 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

Loud Talking right here on River Country Mornings that are brought to you by the Break In Peace River and Enslaved Lake. Well, just to remember, protection of the mail and deliveries is being emphasized by the Manning RCMP. People go away over the summer for extended periods of times. That means deliveries can create opportunities for mail theft, package theft, and fraud. So be sure you have somebody picking up your packages if you're going to be gone for a while, or somebody that's able to move them somewhere safe for you. We got more news coming your way with the Trending 55 newscast. We got Jade Eagleson coming up as well. This one is the new one from Andrew Hyatt teaming up with Megan Patrick. It's a cover. It's Time After Time.

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1: From the Trending 55 newsroom, here's what you need to know.
2: Good morning. I'm Kyle Moore. The town of Valley View has released information and images for the new roundabouts around the intersection of Highways 49 and 43 in town. Authorities say a lot of inquiries have been received for residents regarding construction, layouts, and connectivity to the town. Graphics are on our app. The building of AI data centers has become a hot-button topic across Alberta. Concerns have been raised in civil communities where projects have been proposed. NDP MLA Nathan Ipsitz is important for the government to listen to those concerns.
3: We've seen the premier and her government announced projects really with no consultation with local communities. We saw that in Olds. We're seeing some of that in the Sturgeon County area where people are saying, you know, we weren't fully aware that this was actually coming into our communities.
2: Now, the provincial government has announced a series of town halls to provide comprehensive information on AI data center development. One of those will be in Grand Prairie on September the 11th. RSP is asking residents to be mindful of mail during summer holidays. Authorities say that extended absences and unattended deliveries could result in mail theft, package theft, and mail-related fraud. Corporal David Fogarty in Manning says arranging with a trusted neighbor and calling in suspicious behavior are helpful tips in safe mail delivery and transactions. McKenzie County has unveiled a new look of their website. Authorities say the idea was to streamline navigation to find needed information, services, and resources quickly. Take a look at your weather. It's looking to be a cloudy start to the week with some showers and thunderstorms also happening. The Peace and Big Lakes a little cooler with highs of 17, but the Mackenzie is warmer with a high of 23. Shower activity could carry over through the next couple of days as well. In sports, NWGHL teams continue their preparations for the new season. North Peace Navigators have announced a new player signing, defenseman Owen Roy. He's the younger brother of forward Seth Roy. Avs training camp will be later this month. Meanwhile, a pair of other teams, Fairview and Sexsmith, will have theirs later this week. Toronto Blue Jays let one slip away yesterday, falling 7-6 in 12 innings to the Philadelphia Phillies. Fourth time in the last five games, but the Jays have had to go to extra innings. It's put a lot of strain on their bullpen. Jays relief pitchers have thrown a combined 25 innings in those five games. For more of these stories, visit our website. Download the app for local news delivered straight to your phone. For Trending 55, I'm Kyle Moore.
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0: Today's country, yesterday's favorites, River Country. Hey, Bro the Gorilla here. And over the course of the weekend, no surprise, Spider-Man Brand New Day dominates the box office once again, $145 million in North America. The Odyssey, $31.5 million. And in their opening weekend, saw One Night Only with $5.7 million and Super Troopers 3 at $4 million. Well, Spider-Man Brand New Day, no surprise, it already crossed basically the billion-dollar mark by the time we hit the weekend. It is now at $1.7 billion, which means none other than $2 billion could be at play for Spider-Man Brand New Day when it all said and done. The Odyssey, it got over the billion-dollar mark, now sitting at $1.1 billion, sitting second place at the worldwide box office for 2026, followed by Toy Story 5, Michael, and the Super Mario Galaxy movie. We now have five movies that have crossed $1 billion. Man, a lot of people have said movie theaters were going the way of the dinosaurs, but no, it is proving to be absolutely bankable. And also, there's a good chance we could see six or seven, and yes, six, seven, movies hit over $1 billion this year, with movies like Avengers and Dune 3 still coming out. Those are all coming out. Actually, I think they're both coming out on the 18th of December. So, but Spider-Man has proven it doesn't take that much time to hit $1 billion if you are hitting that big box office there. And something tells me Dune may take until 2027 to cross the $1 billion mark. I think Avengers will cross it, no problem, by the end of 2026. We got Mike Evans in the Hollywood Report. That is coming up here on the way right quick. Garth Brooks as well. Right now, it is the new one from the James Barker Band. It is After Dark on River Country.
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3: Hey, good morning, everybody. Welcome to Monday. Hope you had a great weekend. Man, I hate to start the week with a downer, but just to show you how horrible, clueless, disgusting, and heartless Los Angeles Mayor Karen Bass and California Governor Gavin Newsom are, you know, coming up in January, just a few months away, it'll be 2 years since that Altadena fire that killed 19 people, damaged and destroyed 9,000 homes. You know, there's only been 6% of those homes, only 540 have been replaced, leaving 8,640 empty lots, burned out buildings, and people without homes. And talking to one of those residents still begging for help, 90% of those people affected, they have no water. Also, all the water is contaminated in that whole area. And the city and the state and insurance companies, they just point the finger at each other and do absolutely nothing. Meanwhile, the thousands who lost their homes have nowhere to move. I mean, it is just shameful and horrible. Oh, I did find one place available, though, that just came back on the market, just 10 miles from the burned-out area of Altadena, a 16,000-square-foot Pacific Palisades home, 8 bedrooms, 15 bathrooms, price reduced only $37 million. But hold on. You don't want to buy it? It's also available for $125,000 a month rent, only in Los Angeles, from those that are hurting so bad to those that are so rich. On a happier note, I got some old television shows that you might have missed. Maybe you saw them that are worth seeing again. I'm finding them enjoyable now, and I saw them years ago. On the History Channel, the show is The Men Who Built America. Fabulous show, produced by Leonardo DiCaprio. Many episodes, from Daniel Boone to Davy Crockett to the Nelson Rockefellers and the Henry Fords, and much, much more. And one thing I learned during the Daniel Boone episode while watching, back then, when they sold deer pelts, trading deer pelts, they were sold for a buck a deer pelt. Got you thinking. That term is still used today, a dollar, a buck. It came from way back then. More oldies, Frasier, The Mentalist, House. And I got to tell you, one of my top five movies ever is streaming on Netflix. If you've never seen Remarkable Bright Creatures, Remarkable Bright Creatures with Sally Field, check it out. It is fabulous. Sports shorts, there is a $10 million offer out there with television rights to put together a TV game between the best WNBA team versus the best high school boys basketball team. Oddsmakers in Vegas say the 16, 17-year-old boys basketball team would beat the WNBA women's team by at least 30 points. 30 points. Whew. Hey, have a great day. Let's do it again tomorrow. Mike Evans, see ya.
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Haley Zimmerman, Chevy Silverado here on River Country Mornings. Well, you want to hear a funny little story to get you through your Monday workday? Well, apparently former NFL quarterback turned analyst many years ago proposed to his wife at a McDonald's connected to a gas station. Now, that's not the funny part. There's probably a lot of women rolling their eyes at that. But the reason why, and it's not this McDonald's and gas station had some connection to their relationship. It's because he bought the engagement ring using their shared bank account and realized, oh, I should probably propose before she realizes this chunk of change is missing from our bank account. So while she was eating a chicken nugget, dipping them in sweet and sour sauce, as we all love to do, Fitzmagic got down on one knee and asked her to marry him. She said yes, and they went on to have 7 children together. So guys, turns out if she really loves you, it doesn't matter where you propose. Though I'm going to guess you're going to want to choose something better than a McDonald's connected to a gas station. I don't think she's going to be happy reliving that memory that way, but, you know, who knows, right? I'm guessing somebody who wouldn't be a big fan of that is Shania Twain. Here she is, a little Any Man of Mine on River Country Mornings.

0: From the Trending 55 newsroom, here's what you need to know.
1: Good morning. I'm Kyle Moore. Concerns are being raised in several Alberta communities about the potential of AI data centers getting built. NDP technology and innovation critic Nathan Ipp says one big concern for many Albertans is the impacts on electricity costs.
2: Albertans still pay some of the highest electricity rates in anywhere in Canada. And I think a lot of Albertans are asking, how is this going to impact the rates that I pay? I think those are really important questions. And we need to, before we go into any large industrial project, but particularly data centers, we need to ask these questions to make sure that Albertans get a good deal.
1: Meta recently announced a major data center being built near Edmonton, and there have been several others being proposed across the province, including the Wonder Valley project near Grand Prairie. Former provincial finance minister Travis Taves has been appointed as the independent chair of Advanced Regional Investment with the Grand Prairie Greenview Corridor of Invest Northwest Alberta. In a statement, Taves says the commitment to advancing regional success ahead of municipal boundaries will better the position of improving competitiveness, attracting investment, and creating lasting economic benefits across the region. Taves will be working with municipal leaders to advance the shared priorities of the organization. Nominations now being accepted for the very popular AFSC Farmers Feed Meals in the Field promotion. Four farms in northwest Alberta will be selected to have a catered meal with entertainment by Canadian country artist J.D. Bixby and be celebrated during the harvest in September. Details and nominations are linked through the Ag News page of our website. Speed limit reductions have sparked debate among Trending 55 voters as an equal number both for and against reducing limits in town to 40 kilometers an hour. This week's query deals with the influx of extreme weather in the Northwest and your possible concern of its presence. Cast your decision on our website. Take a look at your weather. Looking to be a cloudy start to the week with some showers and thunderstorms also happening. Peace of Big Lakes a little cooler with highs of 17, but Mackenzie is warmer with a high of 23. Shower activity could carry over through the next couple of days as well. In sports, NWHL teams continue their preparations for the new season. Northeast Navigators announced a new player signing, defenseman Owen Roy. He's the younger brother of forward Seth Roy. Nav's training camp will be later this month. Meanwhile, a pair of other teams, Fairview and Sexsmith, will have theirs later this week. Toronto Blue Jays let one slip away yesterday, falling 7-6 in 12 innings to the Philadelphia Phillies. It's the fourth time in the last five games where the Jays have had to go to extra innings. It's put a lot of strain on their bullpen. Jays relief pitchers have thrown a combined 25 innings in those five games. For more of these stories, visit our website. Download the app for local news delivered straight to your phone. For Trending 55, I'm Kyle Moore.
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0: Today's country, yesterday's favorites, River Country, Owen Riegling's Love, Hate, Love. 8:37, and that means it is time for today's random and, yes, useless fact of the day.
1: Barilla the Gorilla's random and useless fact of the day.
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0: Well, here's something interesting to know, that first-time tourists to Paris can be so disappointed they get sick. That's a very strange thing, right? Well, apparently, when visiting Paris for the first time, it can fail to live up to some people's high expectations. It can bring upon what people call Paris syndrome, a real psychological condition that causes symptoms such as vomiting, nausea, increased heart rate, and dizziness. Though, interestingly enough, it seems to affect Japanese tourists in greater numbers. Now, why is that? People think it's because of the disillusionment causing culture shock and clashes, as well as the way Japanese pop culture portrays Paris as a picture of perfection. So, in a lot of ways, Paris is built up as this amazing romantic place. It's, I think, not even just Japanese culture. I think a lot of cultures, our own, in fact, I think, portray Paris as this amazing, epic, perfect place. And when you go and you visit, and it's not quite what it seems to be, apparently it can trigger what is known as Paris syndrome, a real psychological condition that can cause vomiting, nausea, increased heart rate, and dizziness. Yikes. I'm not one of these people that think Paris is this perfect place. I know people who are from Paris, and yeah, you get disillusioned real quick talking to them. Here's Dierks Bentley and Drunk on a Plane here on River Country Mornings.

0: Luke Bryan, Country, and She Knows It, right here on River Country Mornings. They're brought to you by the Brick in Peace River and Enslave Lake. Well, late last week, a trailer dropped, and a lot of people praising Robert Pattinson for what they can see in the trailer. The movie is called Prime Time. It is about Chris Hansen and him and the show To Catch a Predator. The premise is, in 2006, To Catch a Predator host Chris Hansen sets out to make television history. Robert Pattinson is being credited for being able to slip into there. Now, again, I'm not necessarily Robert Pattinson's biggest fan. I let this be known, but he's putting out some amazing work. I'm not sure if Academy Award is in his future, but this definitely could make a very strong case for one. That is for certain. This on top of the job he did in The Odyssey. Robert Pattinson certainly is has proven he is more than just playing a sparkly vampire in Twilight.
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The Reclaws, one beer away, right here on River Country Mornings, 8:53. We are closing in on your 9 o'clock Trending 55 newscast. Find it all the news and information, making conversation. Kyle Moore, he'll have you in the know while you are on the go. While you are on the go, we'll bring you some Taylor Swift. And this one here from Cameron Whitcomb, it's the one that caused him to blow up the stardom. This one right here is Quitter.

0: From the Trending 55 newsroom, here's what you need to know.
1: Good morning. I'm Kyle Moore. The town of Valley View has released information and images for the new roundabouts around the intersection of Highways 49 and 43 in town. Authorities say a lot of inquiries have been received for residents regarding construction, layouts, and connectivity to the town. Graphics are on our app. The building of AI data centers has become a hot-button topic across Alberta. Concerns have been raised in civil communities where projects have been proposed. NDP MLA Nathan Ipsitz is important for the government to listen to those concerns.
2: We've seen the premier and her government announced projects really with no consultation with local communities. We saw that in Olds. We're seeing some of that in the Sturgeon County area where people are saying, you know, we weren't fully aware that this was actually coming into our communities.
1: Now, the provincial government has announced a series of town halls to provide comprehensive information on AI data center development. One of those will be in Grand Prairie on September the 11th. RSP is asking residents to be mindful of mail during summer holidays. Authorities say that extended absences and unattended deliveries could result in mail theft, package theft, and mail-related fraud. Corporal David Fogarty in Manning says arranging with a trusted neighbor and calling in suspicious behavior are helpful tips in safe mail delivery and transactions. McKenzie County has unveiled a new look of their website. Authorities say the idea was to streamline navigation to find needed information, services, and resources quickly. Take a look at your weather. It's looking to be a cloudy start to the week with some showers and thunderstorms also happening. The Peace and Big Lakes a little cooler with highs of 17, but the Mackenzie is warmer with a high of 23. Shower activity could carry over through the next couple of days as well. And sports and WGHL teams continue their preparations for the new season. North Peace Navigators have announced a new player signing, defenseman Owen Roy. He's the younger brother of forward Seth Roy. Avs training camp will be later this month. Meanwhile, a pair of other teams, Fairview and Sexsmith, will have theirs later this week. Toronto Blue Jays let one slip away yesterday, falling 7-6 in 12 innings to the Philadelphia Phillies. Fourth time in the last five games, but the Jays have had to go to extra innings. It's put a lot of strain on their bullpen. Jays relief pitchers have thrown a combined 25 innings in those five games. For more of these stories, visit our website. Download the app for local news delivered straight to your phone. For Trending 55, I'm Kyle Moore.
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Today's country, yesterday's favorites, River Country, Single Again, Josh Ross, 910, here on this Monday morning. Bro the Gorilla here, hanging with you. And I'm a little curious, what do you do for exercise when you have a busy day or a very busy schedule? Now, I'm somebody who, unfortunately, has not been able to get to the gym the last couple weeks because life has just been insane. But it got me wondering, man, what exactly do you do when you can't really get to the gym or to get that exercise in? I mean, I've been very fortunate that I am 8 days in a row of over 10,000 steps. That included a couple of late nights just wandering from my place down to the gas station or wherever just to get those last steps to get over that 10,000, because I became aware of a streak, and I'm like, I cannot let the streak end. I will not be the Undertaker. The streak will not end. But what kind of exercise do you do? Like, I mean, obviously going for a walk is usually a very good thing. Unfortunately, we've had some very sketchy weather lately with some downpours, some thunder and lightning, so not exactly what you want to be walking in, but, you know, let me know. 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What do you do for exercise when you got that busy day or schedule? And, you know, maybe you just can't get to that gym. What do you do? Jamie's saying, when you figure it out, let me know. So help out Jamie here. Help out myself a little bit here. A little self-serving on my end. But about what do you do for exercise when you got that busy day or schedule? Again, Face for Radio Facebook page or text in the Modern Paint and Decor. 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Alan Jackson on the way. Dean Brody as well. It's Russell Dickerson now, a little Worth Your Wild.

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Toby Keith, as good as I once was right here on River Country. Well, best of luck to the Special Olympians who are heading on down to Medicine Hat for the National Summer Games. They'll be competing for a chance to represent Canada at the World Games in Chile next year. Ooh, I know there's a handful of them heading down from Grand Prairie. So best of luck to all of them in their respective sports. 10-pin bowling, golf, swimming, lots of great things. I'm still curious if there's any from a little bit north of Grand Prairie going there. So if you know of anybody going to that, text in 780-624-3000. We'd love to give them a shout-out and well wishes at the Special Olymp-

Morgan Wallen, his latest Bean by Now, right here on River Country Mornings. It is 9:40. Let's see what's happening with the Mighty Peace GM community calendar up on the website and on the app. Misery Mountain Truck raffle tickets, those continue to be on sale. And registration for the Songrise Music Conference continues to go on as well. Happening on Wednesday is the Marigold Enterprises Farmers Market, Main Street High Prairie at the Marigold Enterprise Store, 12:30 to 5:30. Lots of great finds there. Wednesday, 7 to 8, is the Outdoor Concert Series happening at Riverfront Park in Peace River. It is free. You just got to bring your own lawn chair, your own blanket, whatever it is you want to sit on there. Maybe you want to sit on the grass. Always nice to feel the grass. We also got the Alan Jackson Friends Tribute Concert and Dinner. That'll be happening Friday at the Mighty Peace Golf Club. Tickets are $60. You can get them at Beyond 2000 or at the golf club itself or by phone. 780-332-GOLF is the number to call there. Friday, 9 till 4, Crop It Like It's Hot is happening in Berwyn. It's a field tour, educational speakers, lots of great stuff happening there, lunch included. Saturday coming up is Paddle the Peace. Ooh, that's always a good time. Well, speaking of good times, get more information on these events and others happening around the regions with the Mighty Peace GM community calendar up on the website and on the app. Mighty Peace GM community calendar, all brought to you by Mighty Peace GM and Power Sports. 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
11: It's my morning.

John Morgan, Jason Aldean, Friends Like That, right here on River Country. Well, ladies and gentlemen, we got our Go Auto Summer Events Cruiser. I know we're getting closer to the midway point of August, but it is still rocking and rolling to all these fun-filled events all summer long. Going till they shutter all down. I'm telling you, we'll be taking in entries for a summer prize pack draw, which includes a custom cornhole game from Modern Paint and Decor, Brian Amp's concert tickets, and a grocery gift card. Ooh, we'll also be handing out some free swag. So where, oh where, is the cruiser going? Well, Saturday, it's got a very, very busy day. It'll be at the opening week of the Corn Maze between Grimshaw and Fairview. It'll also be at the Paddle the Peace lunch at Strong Creek Park, as well as at the Misery Mountain Truck raffle ticket sales at Canadian Tire Peace River. Ooh. And you know, we can't do the Go Auto Summer Events Cruiser without awesome partners in promotion like Go Auto, Peace River, Ford and Chrysler, Peace Country Co-op, and Buchholz Financial and ID Insurance Brokers. We got some John Party on the way, some George Strait. This guy here, it's his birthday today, turning 26. It's Mr. Braden King, and this is his new one. It's called We Got Beer.

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0: From the Trending 55 newsroom, here's what you need to know.
1: Good morning. I'm Kyle Moore. Concerns are being raised in several Alberta communities about the potential of AI data centers getting built. NDP technology and innovation critic Nathan Ipp says one concern for many Albertans is the impacts on electricity costs.
2: Albertans still pay some of the highest electricity rates in anywhere in Canada. And I think a lot of Albertans are asking, how is this going to impact the rates that I pay? I think those are really important questions. And we need to, before we go into any large industrial project, but particularly data centers, we need to ask these questions to make sure that Albertans get a good deal.
1: Benna recently announced a major data center being built near Edmonton. There have been several others being proposed across the province, including the Wonder Valley project near Grand Prairie. Former Provincial Finance Minister Travis Tames has been appointed as the Independent Chair of Advanced Regional Investment for the Grand Prairie Greenview Corridor of Invest Northwest Alberta. Statement, Tames says the commitment to advancing regional success ahead of municipal boundaries will better position the improving of competitiveness, attracting investment, and creating lasting economic benefits across the region. Tames will be working with municipal leaders to advance the shared priorities of the organization. Nominations now being accepted for the very popular AFSC Farmers Feed Meals in the Field promotion. Four farms in northwestern Alberta will be selected to have a catered meal with entertainment by Canadian country artist J.D. Bixby and be celebrated during the harvest in September. Details and nominations are linked through the Ag News page of our website. Speed limit reductions have sparked debate among Trending 55 voters, as an equal number of both for and against reducing limits in town to 40 kilometers an hour. This week's query deals with the influx of extreme weather in the Northwest and your possible concern of its presence. Cast your decision on our website. Take a look at your weather. Looking to be a cloudy start to the week with some showers and thunderstorms also happening. Peace of Big Lakes a little cooler with highs of 17, but the Mackenzie is warmer with a high of 23. Shower activity could carry over through the next couple of days as well. In sports, Wheat Belt Baseball League Championship could be decided tonight. Rockcroft Rage are at home for Game 3 of the finals against the Peace River Stampeders. Rage have a 2-0 series lead at the best of five. The Stampeders can force a Game 4. That would be in Peace River on Wednesday. The Major Leagues, Toronto Blue Jays begin a big four-game set with the Boston Red Sox. Boston currently holds one of the wild card spots in the AL. Jays only 3.5 games out of a playoff spot, but they have a bunch of teams they need to climb over. For more of these stories, visit our website. 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For Trending 55, I'm Kyle Moore.
0: You're in River Country. Country.

Today's country, yesterday's favorites, River Country, a little Josh Stump, his latest, Johnny Walker. Hey, bro, the gorilla here. A little bit of a reminder coming from the RCMP in Manning about, especially with the summertime, we're still going on, lots of people taking vacations, they're going away for longer stretches. Just be sure to have people pick up your packages for you, because leaving them out there, the extended absence and unattended packages create opportunities for mail theft, package theft, and fraud. So be sure to follow that. More on this is up on the website and on the app. I mean, I do it all the time for people. I pick up their packages, I place them where they need them to be, if it's in a secure place, or I just hold on to them until they get back. Whatever works. Jody Messina coming up, Jason Aldean as well. Let Me Down Easy, it's JoJo Mason on River Country Mornings.

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It's Malone, Blake Shelton, pour me a drink right here on River Country. Well, the Toronto Blue Jays, despite their woes, sit only 3.5 games back from a wild card spot. The only problem is, you're looking at that going 3.5, that's not so bad. You got a handful of teams ahead of them, though, so that makes things really, really tight. That last wild card spot basically is at a 500 teams level, so Jays, they got some work to do. It's not outside the realm of possibility of the postseason, but it's looking more and more difficult as it goes on. So fingers are crossed, especially since we are running into the Bo Sox, the Boston Red Sox. They have been near unbeatable lately, so fingers are crossed the boys can get her done. Here's Tyler Joe Miller's Under the Influence.

0: there, but just want to give a shout out to all those and all those who participated at regionals as well. As somebody who never ever could get anywhere near a provincial level, despite being somewhat athletic, a little bit of jealousy, but big congratulations to you on that. All the hard work and dedication is starting to pay right on off.
1: He's a ranch hand in a pinch, man. Hotter than the red on the cattle brand. Cause she's a gold digger with a quick trigger. A cast iron skillet swinging lid flipper. Now he's a double wide on the county line.

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Hey, bro, the Gorilla here, and congratulations to all the swimmers out there who made it past regionals and will be going to Edmonton this coming weekend, competing at the provincial level. Best of luck to all of them. I know we still got some time before they head on down.

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that jelly roll, getting you one to throw those hands up in the air and wave them around like you just don't care. Hey, Brody Gorilla here. My time with you slowly but surely coming to a close. Don't forget, tomorrow we got a lovely contest going on with Tuesday Trial, as well as I'll have a Trivial Tuesday question coming your way. So we're going to have lots of fun then, but we still got lots of fun to have today. Great fun songs like Corbin Lund. We got some Jess Moskowitz on the way as well. I'll be leaving you with Luke Combs, Be By You. Till tomorrow morning, raise that glass high in the sky. Sky.

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some difficulty. A moraine that we'd seen for 1,000 years caused financial joys and biblical fears. It caused some smiles, it caused some tears, but more to the point of our story. For the first time in the collective memory, that old brown prairie that had been so dry for so long was very muddy, boggy.

Well, got me stuck in the mud so I couldn't rehearse. And Chavez, too, has missed his work. Richie, he now fears the worst. He stood up his ex-wife. She called him a jerk. Of course, Holtman didn't have nothing better to do. Yeah. Except ranch.

0: over that native prairie soil. Agriculture Canada is definitely going to be looking for us.
1: River Country.

0: From the Trending 55 newsroom, here's what you need to know.
1: Good morning, I'm Kyle Moore. Concerns are being raised in several Alberta communities about the potential of AI data centers getting built. NDP technology and innovation critic Nathan Ipp says one concern for many Albertans is the impacts on electricity costs.
2: Albertans still pay some of the highest electricity rates in anywhere in Canada. And I think a lot of Albertans are asking, how is this going to impact the rates that I pay? I think those are really important questions. And we need to, before we go into any large industrial project, but particularly data centers, we need to ask these questions to make sure that Albertans get a good deal.
1: Benna recently announced a major data center being built near Edmonton. There have been several others being proposed across the province, including the Wonder Valley project near Grand Prairie. Former Provincial Finance Minister Travis Tames has been appointed as the independent chair of Advanced Regional Investment for the Grand Prairie Greenview Corridor of Invest Northwest Alberta. In a statement, Tames says the commitment to advancing regional success ahead of municipal boundaries will better position the improving of competitiveness, attracting investment, and creating lasting economic benefits across the region. Tames will be working with municipal leaders to advance the shared priorities of the organization. Nominations now being accepted for the very popular AFSC Farmers Feed Meals in the Field promotion. Four farms in northwestern Alberta will be selected to have a catered meal with entertainment by Canadian country artist J.D. Bixby and be celebrated during the harvest in September. Details of nominations are linked through the Ag News page of our website. Speed limit reductions have sparked debate among Trending 55 voters as an equal number of both for and against reducing limits in town to 40 kilometers an hour. This week's query deals with the influx of extreme weather in the Northwest and your possible concern of its presence. Cast your decision on our website. Take a look at your weather. Looking to be a cloudy start to the week with some showers and thunderstorms also happening. Peace of Big Lakes a little cooler with highs of 17, but the Mackenzie is warmer with a high of 23. Shower activity could carry over through the next couple of days as well. And sports, Wheat Belt Baseball League Championship could be decided tonight. Rockcroft Rage are at home for Game 3 of the finals against the Peace River Stampeders. Rage have a 2-0 series lead at the best of five. The Stampeders can force a Game 4. That would be in Peace River on Wednesday. The Major Leagues, Toronto Blue Jays begin a big four-game set with the Boston Red Sox. Boston currently holds one of the wild card spots in the AL. Jays only 3.5 games out of a playoff spot, but they have a bunch of teams they need to climb over. For more of these stories, visit our website. 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For Trending 55, I'm Kyle Moore.
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0: From the Trending 55 newsroom, here's what you need to know.
1: Good afternoon, I'm Keith Hopper. Town of Valley View has released information and images for the new roundabouts around the intersection of Highways 49 and 43 in town. Authorities say a lot of inquiries have been received from residents regarding construction, layouts, and connectivity to the town. The graphics are up on the app. Concerns are being raised with several Alberta communities about the potential of AI data centers getting built. NDB technology and innovation critic Nathan Ipp says one big concern for many Albertans is the impacts on electricity costs.
2: Albertans still pay some of the highest electricity rates in anywhere in Canada, and I think a lot of Albertans are asking, how is this going to impact the rates that I pay? I think those are really important questions, and we need to, before we go into any large industrial project, but particularly data centers, we need to ask these questions to make sure that Albertans get a good deal.
1: Meta recently announced a major data center being built near Edmonton, and there's been several other being proposed across the province, including the Wonder Valley project near Grand Prairie. Former provincial finance minister Travis Taves has been appointed as the independent chair of Advanced Regional Investment with the Grand Prairie Greenview Corridor of Invest Northwest Alberta. In a statement, Taves says the commitment to advancing regional success ahead of municipal boundaries will better the position of improving competitiveness, attracting investment, and creating lasting economic benefits across the region. RCMP is asking residents to be mindful of mail during summer holidays. Authorities say that extended absences and unattended deliveries could result in mail theft, package theft, and mail-related fraud. Corporal David Fogarty in Manning says arranging with a trusted neighbor and calling in suspicious behavior are helpful tips in safe mail delivery and transactions. Nominations are being accepted for the very popular AFSC Farmers Feed Meals in the Field promotion. Four farms in northwestern Alberta will be selected to have a catered meal with entertainment by Canadian country artist J.D. Bixby and be celebrated during the harvest in September. Details and nominations are linked through the Ag News page of our website. Cloudy start to the work week this week with highs only in the teens this afternoon. The Mackenzie might get a glimpse of sunshine as they are a little warmer at 23 this afternoon. A chance of showers is also in the mix for today and tonight in the northwest. Pramp air quality report at the Grimshaw Station. The air quality index is currently 2, which is low risk. Data supplied by the Peace River Area Monitoring Program. More information is at prampairshed.ca. In sports, in the Wheat Belt Baseball League tonight, Game 3. Peace River is in Rycroft. The Rage lead 2-0. The Toronto Blue Jays start a big 4-game set at home to Boston tonight. Jameson Taillon starts for the Jays against Sonny Gray. For more on these stories, you can visit our website and download the app for local news delivered straight to your phone. For Trending 55, I'm Keith Hopper.
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17: 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Markets are higher in trading today. Toronto up 156 to 36,293. Dow Jones up 101 to 53,986. Oil futures, the light crude up 63 cents to 77.92. Natural gas futures up 3.5 cents to 267. And gold up $95 to $4,394.60. Silver up $1.90 to $63.51 Canadian dollar. Higher in trading, last at 71.76. Individual stocks, TELUS down 9 cents to 13.66. TransAlta 17.45 down 3 cents. And CN Rail 177.23 off 6 cents. Capital Power 64.89 up 31 cents. Ovintiv is 83.58 down 40 cents. Suncor 84.30 down $1.74. And Premium Brands 84.25 up 2.96. Aurora Cannabis off a penny. For more information, I can be reached at 1-866-534-4722. 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

0: This is the River Country Ag Show. I'm Keith Hopper. It's an event that is available for today's residents to learn about today's agriculture industry. Open Farm Days happens this weekend, and with many farms welcoming the public into their establishments and acreages, learning and enjoyable aspects of what is everyday work for the host is had. Rangelands to grasslands to pastoralists is the theme of 2026, which offers a wide variety of different perspectives on how the industry works and what is offered to produce the everyday products and services to customers. Most of the guests are seeing farms for the first time, which means they get to see things firsthand. They get to meet people behind the scenes, and with some farms, they get to taste and possibly shop local. Organizers of the event say that it's a chance to connect with rural communities, support agricultural tourism, and experience the diversity of food grown and raised right here in the province that is rich in agriculture history.
1: Janice Baker is on the executive committee of Open Farm Days. She joined us for the farm show today. Janice, thank you very much for joining us. Everybody ready for Open Farm Days that is coming up August 15th and 16th?
2: Well, you know, I'm sure there's a lot of scrambling happening right now, but they certainly will be ready for the start of it.
1: You came up with a different theme this year, rangelands to grasslands, as far as the theme. How was that thought about?
2: Well, we've actually been following the United Nations Year Of for the last number of years, and their Year Of is rangelands and pastoralists. So to break that down a little bit in Alberta language, a rangeland is actually basically a ranch. So it's a space where grazing animals will live. And a pastoralist is actually the farmer that takes care of grazing animals. The only difference is pastoralists are often considered to be a bit nomadic, so they might have kind of a wider range than necessarily a ranch. But it's kind of interesting because when we look at Alberta, we actually have, crown land, where ranchers can basically rent land. So if you've ever gone onto a provincial park and you've seen a herd of cows and wondered, I wonder if they're supposed to be here, the answer is actually yes, they're grazing there.
0: A list of available farms to visit is at albertaopenfarmdays.ca. More of my conversation with Tanis Baker, a member of the Executive Committee for Open Farm Days, can be found on the Ag News page of our app and website. For Trending 55, I'm Keith Hopper.
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1: Good afternoon, I'm Keith Opper. Down at Valley View has released information and images on the new roundabouts around the intersection of Highways 49 and 43 in town. Authorities say a lot of inquiries have been received from residents regarding constructions, layouts, and connectivity. The building of AI data centers has become a hot topic across Alberta. Concerns have been raised in several communities where projects have been proposed. NDP MLA Nathan Ipp says it's important for the government to listen to those concerns.
2: We've seen the premier and her government announce projects really with no consultation with local communities. We saw that in Olds. We're seeing some of that in the Sturgeon County area where people are saying, you know, we weren't fully aware that this was actually coming into our communities.
1: Provincial government has announced a series of town halls to provide comprehensive information on AI data center development. One of those is in Grand Prairie on September the 11th. RCMP is asking residents to be mindful of mail during the summer holidays. Authorities say extended absences and unattended deliveries could result in mail theft, package theft, and mail-related fraud. Nominations are being accepted for the very popular AFSC Farmers Feed Meals in the Field promotion. Four farms in northwestern Alberta will be selected to have a catered meal with entertainment and be celebrated during the harvest in September. Mackenzie County's unveiled a new look to their website. Authorities say the idea was to streamline navigation to find needed information, services, and resources quickly. A cloudy start to the work week this week with highs only in the teens this afternoon. The Mackenzie might get a glimpse of the sunshine as they get a little warmer to 23, but a chance of showers is also in the mix for today and tonight in the northwest. In sports, Wheat Belt Baseball League tonight has Game 3, Peace Rivers in Rycroft. And the Toronto Blue Jays start a big four-game set at home to Boston tonight. For more on these stories, you can visit our website and download the app for local news delivered straight to your phone. For Trending 55, I'm Keith Opper.
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0: From the Trending 55 newsroom, here's what you need to know.
1: Good afternoon, I'm Keith Opper. Town of Valley View has released information of images on the new roundabouts around the intersection of Highways 49 and 43 in town. Authorities say a lot of inquiries have been received from residents regarding constructions, layouts, and connectivity. The building of AI data centers has become a hot topic across Alberta. Concerns have been raised in several communities where projects have been proposed. NDP MLA Nathan Ipp says it's important for the government to listen to those concerns.
2: We've seen the premier and her government announced projects really with no consultation with local communities. We saw that in Olds. We're seeing some of that in the Sturgeon County area where people are saying, you know, we weren't fully aware that this was actually coming into our communities.
1: Provincial government has announced a series of town halls to provide comprehensive information on AI data center development. One of those is in Grand Prairie on September the 11th. RCMP is asking residents to be mindful of mail during the summer holidays. Authorities say extended absences and unattended deliveries could result in mail theft, package theft, and mail-related fraud. Nominations are being accepted for the very popular AFSC Farmers Feed Meals in the Field promotion. Four farms in northwestern Alberta will be selected to have a catered meal with entertainment and be celebrated during the harvest in September. Mackenzie County's unveiled a new look to their website. Authorities say the idea was to streamline navigation to find needed information, services, and resources quickly. A cloudy start to the work week this week with highs only in the teens this afternoon. The Mackenzie might get a glimpse of the sunshine as they get a little warmer to 23, but a chance of showers is also in the mix for today and tonight in the northwest. In sports, Wheat Belt Baseball League tonight has Game 3, Peace Rivers in Ryecroft. And the Toronto Blue Jays start a big four-game set at home to Boston tonight. For more on these stories, you can visit our website, download the app for local news delivered straight to your phone. For Trending 55, I'm Keith Opper.
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White Yoakum in River Country. Hey, Tadai Tam on the afternoon show, filling in for Chris Myers this afternoon. Now, before we get into today's colorful convo, I want to get to some more great music like this one by Bailey Zimmerman. Here's Chevy Silverado in River Country.

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A bit of fog, a bit of sunshine, a little bit of rain. We've got a lot going on in the skies today. Right now, we're sitting in the mid-teens for temperatures with a chance of thunderstorm moving into this evening. Tomorrow, a chance of rain with a high of 22. Honestly, overall, it's not looking too shabby outside, but don't put away that umbrella quite yet.

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0: From the Trending 55 newsroom, here's what you need to know.
1: Good afternoon, I'm Keith Opper. Town of Valley View has released information and images for the new roundabouts around the intersection of Highways 49 and 43 in town. Authorities say a lot of inquiries have been received from residents regarding construction, layouts, and connectivity. Concerns are being raised in several Alberta communities about the potential of AI data centers getting built. NDP technology and innovation critic Nathan Ipp says one big concern for many Albertans is the impacts on electricity costs.
2: Albertans still pay some of the highest electricity rates in anywhere in Canada, and I think a lot of Albertans are asking, how is this going to impact the rates that I pay? I think those are really important questions, and we need to, before we go into any large industrial project, but particularly data centers, we need to ask these questions to make sure that Albertans get a good deal.
1: Meta recently announced major data centers being built near Edmonton, and there are several others being proposed across the province, including the Wonder Valley project near Grand Prairie. RCMP is asking residents to be mindful of mail during summer holidays. Authorities say that extended absences and unattended deliveries could result in mail theft, package theft, and mail-related fraud. Nominations are being accepted for the very popular AFSC Farmers Feed Meals in the Field promotion. Four farms in northwestern Alberta will be selected to have a catered meal with entertainment and to be celebrated during the harvest in September. Mackenzie County has a new look on their website. Authorities say the idea was to streamline navigation to find needed information, services, and resources. Special weather statement is in place in the Peace for possible funnel clouds that might appear in the next few hours. In the meantime, cloudy skies are continuing into this evening with lows at or just below 10 degrees. A glimpse of the sunshine will start to happen tomorrow in the northwest. In sports, Wheat Belt Baseball League tonight has Game 3, Peace River and Rycroft, with the Rage up 2-0. And the Toronto Blue Jays start a 4-game set at home to Boston tonight. Jameson Taillon starts for the Jays against Sonny Gray. For more on these stories, you can visit our website and download the app for local news delivered straight to your phone. For Trending 55, I'm Keith Hopper.
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Kelsey-Kulik in River Country. There have been some reminders from Manning RCMP for residents to protect their mail and packages, especially when you're away on vacation this summer. Unattended deliveries, especially for longer periods of time, can be an opportunity for mail to be stolen or fraud to take place. A great way to avoid this is either by having a trusted neighbor collect your mail, pause a can to post delivery, or arrange for deliveries when somebody is home. Police say it's also best for you to avoid posting those sweet vacay pics on social media until you're back at home. I know it's really tempting, but it's a bit safer that way. More info on great suggestions to help protect your mail while you're gone can be found in the news section of our app and website.

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What are you always buying more of? Because you just don't have it when you need it. Hey, Teddy Tam back with today's colorful conversation filling in for Chris Myers this afternoon. Now, another one I found is charging cords. I'm always losing charging cords or finding ones that may be a little bit too busted up to use. I know a lot of devices are starting to go towards that, like, universal charging, like USB-C kind of thing, but most of my stuff is still a bunch of different chargers for a bunch of different devices. So how many bad chargers do you have lying around? I'll let you think on that as we turn up some Luke Bryan, Country and She Knows It in River Country.

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Dustin Lynch, Mackenzie Porter in River Country. Spots are filling up. The songwriting event of the year is coming up fast, and there's only 20 spots left. The Songrise Music Conference of 2026 is the best place if you want to learn more about the music industry, songwriting, networking, and experience a live concert open to the public. Whether you're a musician, lyricist, singer, songwriter, what have you, this is the place for you. So sign up for this two-day conference at songriseconference.com. CA before it's too late. No.

0: From the Trending 55 newsroom, here's what you need to know.
1: Good afternoon, I'm Keith Opper. Town of Valley View has released information and images for the new roundabouts around the intersection of Highways 49 and 43 in town. Authorities say a lot of inquiries have been received from residents regarding construction, layouts, and connectivity. Concerns are being raised in several Alberta communities about the potential of AI data centers getting built. NDP technology and innovation critic Nathan Ipp says one big concern for many Albertans is the impacts on electricity costs.
2: Albertans still pay some of the highest electricity rates in anywhere in Canada, and I think a lot of Albertans are asking, how is this going to impact the rates that I pay? I think those are really important questions, and we need to, before we go into any large industrial project, but particularly data centers, we need to ask these questions to make sure that Albertans get a good deal.
1: Meta recently announced major data centers being built near Edmonton, and there are several others being proposed across the province, including the Wonder Valley project near Grand Prairie. RCMP is asking residents to be mindful of mail during summer holidays. Authorities say that extended absences and unattended deliveries could result in mail theft, package theft, and mail-related fraud. Nominations are being accepted for the very popular AFSC Farmers Feed Meals in the Field promotion. Four farms in northwestern Alberta will be selected to have a catered meal with entertainment and to be celebrated during the harvest in September. Mackenzie County has a new look on their website. Authorities say the idea was to streamline navigation to find needed information, services, and resources. Special weather statement is in place in the Peace for possible funnel clouds that might appear in the next few hours. In the meantime, cloudy skies are continuing into this evening with lows at or just below 10 degrees. A glimpse of the sunshine will start to happen tomorrow in the northwest. In sports, Wheat Belt Baseball League tonight has Game 3, Peace River and Rycroft, with the Rage up 2-0. And the Toronto Blue Jays start a 4-game set at home to Boston tonight. Jameson Taillon starts for the Jays against Sonny Gray. For more on these stories, you can visit our website and download the app for local news delivered straight to your phone. For Trending 55, I'm Keith Hopper.
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1: 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It's Tim McGraw.
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Construction is still trucking along in Valley View at the intersection between Highway 43 and Highway 49, as plans for a new roundabout has been announced. Local officials have released a new conceptual illustration for easy reference. The roundabout is to improve traffic flow, reduce stopping and congestion, and enhance safety by reducing risk of severe collision. More info on this roundabout is up on our app and website.

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We've been talking today about items you buy more of because you just can't find them when you need them. I've got answers ranging from reading glasses to chapsticks. Hey, tie-dye Tam here, and I can definitely vouch for buying and needing a ton of chapstick around the house. I've had to stop myself from buying more because I know somewhere I have at least two different brand new packs of chapstick alongside the pile of ones that, you know, I've got answers ranging from reading glasses to chapsticks. Hey, tie-dye Tam here, and I can definitely chapstick around the house. I've had to stop myself from buying more because I know somewhere I have at least two different brand new packs of chapstick alongside the pile of ones that, you know, eat when you need them. I've got answers ranging from reading glasses to chapsticks. Hey, tie-dye Tam here, and I can definitely vouch for buying and needing a ton of chapstick around the house. I've had to stop myself from buying more because I know somewhere I have at least two different brand new packs of chapstick alongside the pile of ones that, you know, you use once, you set it down, it disappears. So have you stopped buying something because you know you'll find the new one at some point?

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It's almost home time, so let's check how those roads are looking around our region. Tadai Dam here, filling in for Chris Myers this afternoon. Now, of course, there's still construction going on around the region, like Bees River on the West Hill from Walmart to Weber Rail Road. Valley View's roundabout is a project is affecting the Highway 43 and 49. So watch out for that. And of course, there's loads of construction projects going on around the region. It's construction season after all. So keep an eye out for signage and workers as

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0: From the Trending 55 newsroom, here's what you need to know.
1: Good evening, I'm Keith Hopper. The town of Valley View has released information and images for the new roundabouts around the intersection of Highways 49 and 43 in town. Authorities say a lot of inquiries have been received from residents regarding construction, layouts, and connectivity to the town. Graphics are up on the app. The building of AI data centers has become a hot-button topic across Alberta. Concerns have been raised in several communities where projects have been proposed, and NDP MLA Nathan Ipp says it's important for the government to listen to those concerns.
2: We've seen the premier and her government announced projects really with no consultation with local communities. We saw that in Olds. We're seeing some of that in the Sturgeon County area where people are saying, you know, we weren't fully aware that this was actually coming into our communities.
1: The provincial government has announced a series of town halls to provide comprehensive information on AI data center development. One of those will be in Grand Prairie on September the 11th. Former Provincial Finance Minister Travis Taves has been appointed as an independent chair of Advanced Regional Investment with the Grand Prairie-Greenview Corridor of Invest Northwest Alberta. In a statement, Taves says the commitment of advancing regional success ahead of municipal boundaries will better the position of improving competitiveness, attracting investment, and creating lasting economic benefits across the region. RCMP is asking residents to be mindful of mail during summer holidays. Authorities say that extended absences and unattended deliveries could result in mail theft, package theft, and mail-related fraud. Corporal David Fogarty in Manning says arranging for a trusted neighbor and calling in suspicious behavior are helpful tips in safe mail delivery and transactions. Nominations are now being accepted for the very popular AFSC Farmers Feed Meals in the Field promotion. Four farms in northwestern Alberta will be selected to have a catered meal with entertainment by Canadian country artist J.D. Bixby and be celebrated during the harvest in September. Details and nominations are linked through the Ag News page of our website. Mackenzie County has unveiled a new look for their website. Authorities say the idea was to streamline navigation to find needed information, services, and resources quickly. Special weather statements continue to be in place in the Peace with possible funnel clouds that might appear in the next few hours. In the meantime, cloudy skies are continuing into this evening with lows at or just below 10 degrees. A glimpse of the sunshine will start to happen tomorrow in the northwest. In sports, Windbelt Baseball League tonight has Game 3, Peace River in Rycroft. The Rage lead 2-0. 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For Trending 55, I'm Keith Hopper.
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Melly Merlone, Dustin Lynch, Broken Heart Thing, and River Country. Hey, Ty Tam, still here filling in for Chris Myers this afternoon. Now, the Cruiser was out at some awesome events this weekend. The fun's continuing next weekend. Cruisin' D is going to be at the Corn Maze Country Clutter Day Core, Paddle the Peace, and Pumping Up the Tunes at more events, giving you a chance to enter and win our sweet summer prize pack draw. Make sure to keep an eye out for Cruisin' D this weekend and over the rest of the summer for lots of fun prizes, music, and activities. Of course, a huge thanks to our partners in promotion, who couldn't be doing it without you. Northern Sunrise County, Science by Wooden Art, and Peace Country Co-op, just to name a few. Couldn't be out the summer without you.

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Russell Dickerson in River Country. Hey, Ta-Da Tam here for just a few more minutes. Had a wonderful time filling in for Chris Myers this afternoon, into this evening as well. But I am just about to head out for today, leaving you with some more great tunes coming up. As always, we got Terry Clark, Hardy, even some Randy Travis coming up over the next hour. But to play me out, we got Post Malone, Morgan Wallen, and I had some help in River Country. I hope you have a safe, warm, and wonderful rest of your evening.

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0: From the Trending 55 newsroom, here's what you need to know.
1: Good evening, I'm Keith Offer. The town of Valley View has released information and images for the new roundabouts around the intersection of Highways 49 and 43 in town. Authorities say a lot of inquiries have been received from residents regarding construction, layouts, and connectivity to the town. Graphics are up on the app. The building of AI data centers has become a hot-button topic across Alberta. Concerns have been raised in several communities where projects have been proposed, and NDP MLA Nathan Ipp says it's important for the government to listen to those concerns.
2: We've seen the premier and her government announced projects really with no consultation with local communities. We saw that in Olds. We're seeing some of that in the Sturgeon County area where people are saying, you know, we weren't fully aware that this was actually coming into our communities.
1: The provincial government has announced a series of town halls to provide comprehensive information on AI data center development. One of those will be in Grand Prairie on September the 11th. Former Provincial Finance Minister Travis Taves has been appointed as an independent chair of Advanced Regional Investment with the Grand Prairie Greenview Corridor of Invest Northwest Alberta. In a statement, Taves says the commitment of advancing regional success ahead of municipal boundaries will better the position of improving competitiveness, attracting investment, and creating lasting economic benefits across the region. RCMP is asking residents to be mindful of mail during summer holidays. Authorities say that extended absences and unattended deliveries could result in mail theft, package theft, and mail-related fraud. Corporal David Fogarty in Manning says arranging for a trusted neighbor and calling in suspicious behavior are helpful tips in safe mail delivery and transactions. Nominations are now being accepted for the very popular AFSC Farmers Feed Meals in the Field promotion. Four farms in northwestern Alberta will be selected to have a catered meal with entertainment by Canadian country artist J.D. Bix.